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3: When I was in the third grade, I thought that I was gay, cause I could draw. My uncle was, and I kept my room straight. I told my mom, tears rushing down my face. She's like, Ben, you've loved girls since before pre-K. Tripping. Yeah, I guess she had a point, didn't she? Bunch of stereotypes all in my head. I remember doing the math, like, yeah, I'm good at Little League, a preconceived idea.

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1: I'm after a cat's eye tickets. I missed out on the... Did you run out of it already?
0: No. Fifi, Feather, Nick, they're the ones that have got tickets. They didn't give them to Brad and I during the day. I wonder why. I probably would have stolen them for my daughters to the age.
1: No, okay.
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2: It's Sabrina Carpenter. And this is my song, House Tour. I just want you to turn it up. On 101.9 The Fox. Thank you for dinner, baby. 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
1: We have already given away $20,000 and another 10 grand will be transferred via instant fund transfer this Friday. And when it goes to you, Suze, what are you thinking?
2: I want to book a staycation in the city somewhere. 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
1: The Victorian state budget dropped overnight and I haven't had a chance to look at it. So let's just go to the Herald Sun comments page on their Facebook just to see what everyone's... That does scan. That is usual affair for the Herald Sun comments page. So let's do a budget-themed trending three now on the Fox.

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1: Next. And we're going to bring you all of the non-stop music as well. So if you want a cheeky $10,000 transfer and be the third winner, there's going to be 10 by the end of this. I would be keeping it locked on the Fox next for Brad Wood. 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
25: Good morning, I'm Matthew Layton. A controversial group of travellers will be touching down soon. The Home Affairs Minister has confirmed 13 Aussies linked to Islamic State are heading back from Syria. Tony Burke says four women and nine kids are making the trip without a single cent of government help.
26: If any of these individuals find their way back to Australia, if they have committed crimes, they can expect to face the full force of the law.
25: The Treasurer is brushing off warnings from the Reserve Bank about a massive cash splash for workers. Jim Chalmers is reportedly planning to hand out up to $300 to wage earners across the country in next week's budget. And there is a slight pause in the tension on the high seas. America has temporarily stopped guiding trapped vessels through the Strait of Hormuz to help lock in an agreement with Iran. The US Secretary of State claims the main military operation's done, but they're keeping a tight blockade on Iranian ports.
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0: Though barely a week after the Eley Park Sharks of Box Hill, they're a struggling Baffa team. They play Div 5. They have been chosen as the lucky team. The Foxes, Fifi, Fevenick are going to loan them out to for a game next Saturday. We'll get them their first win in years. How is it that the legendary Brendan Favola's body, the one that kicked mountains of goals for Carlton, became an AFL great, might be failing him and falling over before the game has even started? You must hear what's going on. What's put this game at risk? BV Fever Nick's podcast is live right now. 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
1: It's Olivia Rodrigo. This is my song, Drop Dead. Drop Dead. All over Melbourne, it's the Fox.

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0: has taken a faithless classic, Insomnia, put a spin on it for us here at the Fox. 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I'll take you back to the underground clubbing days at Docklands. 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
0: 100K payday. 20K down, 80K to go as well. Kat in Doveton, you win the next $10,000 this Friday. What's your first splurge or splash?
2: My splash would be a weekend at a day spa like Daylesford or something like that.
0: Yeah.
2: Yeah.
0: Oh, I love it up there at Daylesford. You know, you could go to one of the mineral springs for the day, have a soak, get a massage, end up at Hotel Frangos for dinner. Lovely.
2: Yeah, sounds amazing.
0: May it be the first of many ways you treat yourself when you win the next $10,000. 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
2: Awesome. Thank you.
0: Now, make sure you listen to the best set of ads you have ever heard right now. I'm not joking, because in amongst them is another code word from the Fox's Fifi Fever Nick. You hear it? Pop it in. 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

0: at Melbourne's number one hit music station. Amanda has the Fox on.
1: Oh, just at work.
0: Oh, yeah? Where were you guys playing the Fox through the work speakers or something?
1: Absolutely.
0: Oh, great. Shout out to you guys. Where are you?
1: Victoria University.
0: Oh, VU as well. Icon, yes. Icon of the Western Suburb.
1: That's it.
0: In fact, you know, the best thing you could learn is to keep the Fox on all day, including next. You never know when we'll drop the next code word to win the Fox's 100K payday. We will do one just before DJ Konski gets in the mix at midday, all right?
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28: Hi there, it's Matthew Layton with you. The Prime Minister is laying down the law for a controversial group planning a trip back to our shores. Anthony Albanese says Aussies linked to Islamic State fighters who are returning to Australia will not be getting a free ride.
29: 13 members of the Australian cohort in Syria have made plans to travel to Australia. This consists of 4 women and 9 children. The government has not and will not provide any assistance to this group.
28: There is a major update in the case of a deadly terror attack that shocked the nation late last year. The Bondi terror accused is already in a supermax prison for allegedly murdering 15 people. He's now facing an extra 19 charges, including shooting with intent to murder. And the federal government's dropping a massive $10 billion to make sure we do not run dry at the Bowser. The new fuel security package will feature in next week's budget. It includes setting up a permanent government-owned fuel reserve to guarantee 50 days of supply.
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0: cold and cloudy, then a little bit of sun even out the Fox Studio windows in South Melbourne. I don't know what we want at the moment. Melbourne's number one hip music station. 101.9 The Fox. The warning is, though, it'll turn into rain by this afternoon. Maybe even possible small hail overnight as well. Up to 20 millimetres over the next 24 hours. Let's play you. I swear we didn't plan it like this. Rain Dance by Dave and Sam. And that one from Olivia Dean as well and Sam Fender. Coming up on air and on the listener app in the next 15.
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